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1: You're inside the Sweat Hotel. 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
1: Okay, what can I do for you tonight, little bit?
2: Number one, women is just as good in the bed as men is. 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
1: All right, baby. All right, thank you. 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
2: You're welcome.
1: You're inside the Sweat Hotel. 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
1: Hey, Dorothy. 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What's going on with you tonight?
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1: Okay, women are better than men at what?
3: 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Yes, we show our feelings. We show our feelings more than you men.
1: Okay. All right, Dorothy. Well, thank you for checking in. I appreciate that, baby.
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1: You're inside the Sweat Hotel. 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
33: Hi, Doug, Keith. This is Stephanie. How you doing?
1: I'm good. I'm good. How you doing, baby girl? What can I do for you today?
33: I'm doing good today. I called about the topic.
1: Okay. Women are better than men at what?
33: Cooking. They cannot cook.
1: Men can't cook.
33: Okay.
1: Hold on. Wait a minute. You have a whole lot of great chefs out there. What are you talking about? Who are men?
33: They can't do that either.
1: All right, baby girl. Thank you for checking in.

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1: You're inside the Sweat Hotel. 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
2: 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How you doing, Keith?
1: 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I'm good. What can I do for you tonight, boo?
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1: 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Women are better than men at what?
2: 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In bed, most likely. And we're better than, you know, home decorations. That's just a two off the bat for right now, but it's a few other things.
1: You said there's
2: most
1: a few other things.
2: Bed and home decorating.
1: Okay. All right. Well, thank you for checking in. I appreciate that, baby. All right.
2: You're welcome. And I want to tell you, I love you very much, and I listen to your music all the time.
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2: 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You have a good day.
1: You're inside the Sweat Hotel. Who am I speaking to?
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1: Well, I know quite a few women that will not admit when they're wrong. So I don't know if I can believe that, but I got you, baby.
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1: Hey, this is Keith. Who am I speaking to?
2: Oh, this is Brittany again.
1: Okay, Brittany, what can I do for you tonight, babe?
2: I just want to tell my boyfriend I'm sorry for cheating on him.
1: Cheating on him with who?
2: His best friend.
1: His best friend? Why are you laughing?
2: 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It was funny.
1: It was funny that you cheated on him with his best friend?
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2: 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And you always going to be in my heart. So I just want to say I love you, and I'm sorry.
1: All right, Brittany, thank you for checking in. Love you, girl.
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1: Tonight, we're having a playful topic. Women are better than men at You Fill in the Blanks, lady. 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
1: You're inside the Sweat Hotel. Who am I speaking to?
2: Hi, I'm Yelena.
1: Okay, what can I do for you tonight, a little bit?
2: Number one, women is just as good in the bed as men is. Maybe better, but they make the income, so.
1: All right, baby. All right, thank you. Bye-bye.
2: You're welcome.
1: You're inside the Sweat Hotel. Who am I speaking to?
3: This is Dorothy.
1: Hey, Dorothy. How you doing, baby? What's going on with you tonight?
3: I'm doing fine. I just called to answer your question.
1: Okay, women are better than men at what?
3: Loving. We love more. Yes, we show our feelings. We show our feelings more than you men.
1: Okay. All right, Dorothy. Well, thank you for checking in. I appreciate that, baby.
3: You're welcome. Okay.

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1: You're inside the Sweat Hotel. Who am I speaking to?
2: Hi, Doug Keith. This is Stephanie. How you doing?
1: I'm good. How you doing, baby girl? What can I do for you tonight?
2: I'm doing good today. I called about the topic.
1: Okay, women are better than men at what?
2: Cooking. They cannot cook.
1: Men can't cook. Hold on, wait a minute. You have a whole lot of great chefs out there. What are you talking about? Who are men?
2: They can't do that either.
1: All right, baby girl. Thank you for checking out.
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1: You're inside the Sweat Hotel. Who am I speaking to?
36: Speaking to Teresa. How you doing, Keith?
1: I'm good. What can I do for you tonight, boo?
36: I just want to say, I want to comment on the subject that you just asked.
1: Okay. Women are better than men at what?
36: Well, let's be real. In bed, most likely. And we're better than, you know, home decorations. That's just a two off the bat for right now, but it's a few other things.
1: Well, you said there's
36: most
1: a few other things.
36: Definitely bed and home decorating.
1: Okay. All right. Well, thank you for checking in. I appreciate that, baby. All right.
36: You're welcome. And I want to tell you, I love you very much. And I listen to your music all the time.
1: Thank you so much. I appreciate that.
36: Thank you. You have a good day.
1: You're inside the Sweat Hotel. Who am I speaking to?
37: Hi, Keith. This is Tony from Jacksonville, Florida. And I want to let you know that women are better at admitting when we're wrong.
1: Women are better than men admitting when they're wrong. Okay.
37: <Yes. laughs>
1: Well, I know quite a few women that will not admit when they're wrong. So I don't know if I can believe that, but I got you, baby.

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1: It's maintenance man time. 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
1: Hey, this is Keith. Who am I speaking to?
2: Hi, Keith. My name is Tracy.
1: Hey, Tracy. How you doing tonight?
2: I'm doing pretty all right. I've always enjoyed your music, and I've been listening to your radio show now for a little while, and I am thoroughly pleased.
1: Thank you so much. What can I do for you tonight?
2: Single mom, lonely, really wants to get back out there into the dating field, and so reminding our heart, I guess. But so anything that, I guess that would be for a lover at heart.
1: All right, baby. All right, thank you. Thank you for checking in. Love you, girl. All right?
2: Love you. Bye-bye.
1: Hey, this is Keith. Who am I speaking to?
3: Hey, what's up, Keith? This is Junior, man.
1: How you doing, man? What's going on with you tonight?
3: Not much, man. Right now, man, I'm just going through a situation with me and my wife, man. Right now, I'm talking about not being together no more, man.
1: Why is it that you're going through your problems? What's the problem?
3: Well, I have not been communicating with her, and that's the key thing, not communicating with her.
1: You haven't been communicating? Or?
3: Nah.
1: Is it your fault, or is it the combination?
3: A little bit of both, but it's mainly my fault, though.
1: All right, well, you can't fix it.
3: I tried, man.
1: You tried.
3: Yeah.
1: Well, if you want it, you need to try a little harder, man. If that's the one you love and that's your soulmate, you can't let it get away.
3: Yeah, that's true.
1: You got to do whatever it takes to keep it.
3: Yeah.
1: Ask her what it's going to take. That's all you got to do. Say, baby, what is it going to take to keep you? What is it going to take? How is it going to take it?
3: All right, man.
1: Thank you for checking in. Appreciate you.
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1: Tonight, we're having a playful topic. Women are better than men at you fill in the blanks, lady. Hit me up at 866-92-SWEAT. 866-927-9328. 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
1: You're inside the Sweat Hotel. Who am I speaking to?
2: Hi, I'm Yelena.
1: Okay, what can I do for you tonight, little bit?
2: Number one, women is just as good in the bed as men is. Maybe better, but they make the income, so.
1: All right, baby. All right, thank you. Bye-bye.
2: You're welcome.
1: You're inside the Sweat Hotel. Who am I speaking to?
3: This is Dorothy.
1: Hey, Dorothy. How you doing, baby? What's going on with you tonight?
3: I'm doing fine. I just called to answer your question.
1: Okay, women are better than men at what?
3: Loving. We love more. Yes, we show our feelings. We show our feelings more than you men.
1: Okay. All right, Dorothy. Well, thank you for checking in. I appreciate that, baby.
3: You're welcome. Okay.

0: WYLD.
1: You're inside the Swindletail. Who am I speaking to?
2: Hi, Doug. Keith. This is Stephanie. How you doing?
1: I'm good. How you doing, baby girl? What can I do for you today?
2: I'm doing good today. I called about the topic.
1: Okay. Women are better than men at what?
2: Cooking. They cannot cook.
1: Men can't cook. Hold on, wait a minute. You have a whole lot of great chefs out there. What are you talking about? Who are men?
2: They can't do that either.
1: All right, baby girl. Thank you for taking it.
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1: 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You're inside the Sweat Hotel. Who am I speaking to?
29: Speaking to Teresa. How you doing, Keith?
1: I'm good. What can I do for you tonight, boo?
29: I just want to say, I want to comment on the subject that you just asked.
1: Okay. Women are better than men at what?
29: Well, let's be real. In bed, most likely. And we're better than, you know, home decorations. That's just a two off the bat for right now, but it's a few other things.
1: You said there's
29: most
1: a few other things.
29: Bed and home decorating.
1: Okay. All right. Well, thank you for checking in. I appreciate that, baby. All right.
29: You're welcome. And I want to tell you, I love you very much, and I listen to your music all the time.
1: Thank you so much. I appreciate that.
29: Thank you. You have a good day.
1: You're inside the Sweat Hotel. Who am I speaking to?
30: Hi, Keith. This is Tony from Jacksonville, Florida. And I want to let you know that women are better at admitting when we're wrong.
1: Women are better than men admitting when they're wrong. Okay. Well, I know quite a few women that will not admit when they're wrong. So I don't know if I can believe that, but I got you, baby.

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0: 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Leon Thomas and Chris Brown with your girl Sharon. Anita Baker, Same Old Love, is on the way. And I'm hearing that she's on the way. Sounds like she's launching another tour. Hopefully, she will not have Babyface on that tour with her. Things did not work out very well last time.
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0: 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It's right there in red. You got 30 seconds. 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

0: 98.5 WYLD, the best from back in the day and today. Snoop Dogg, his latest called Step. He's one of our iHeartRadio Music Fest performers for Las Vegas next month. And you've got a chance to win a free trip to check him out, along with Cardi B and so many others. 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
1: 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That's our talkback mic. 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You've got 30 seconds.
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1: Usher and Summer. Good, good. It's your girl, Sharon, the Isleys. Between the Sheets is on the way next. So Jafar Jackson, that's the nephew of MJ who played him in the movie Michael. You know, he's talking about his Aunt Janet Jackson and how she did not participate in that movie. A lot of people were wondering, what's the deal? She did preview the movie, and it sounds like, well, rumor has it, she did not approve too well. But he says she has her own ideas for her own biopic. I would love to see a Janet Jackson biopic.
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98.5 WYLD. It's your girl, Sharon. Talk back to us for R&B tickets. 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

0: The best from back in the day and today, 98.5 WYLD. 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It's red. Tap it. Say what you got to say.
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1: Kehlani with Folded. It's your girl, Sharon DeBarge. All This Love is up next. I spoke earlier about the Michael Jackson biopic and potentially a Janet Jackson biopic. Here's another one in the works, a biopic about Snoop Dogg. Guess who's going to play his mother? Lauren London. Yes, his mother passed away a few years ago. Rest in peace to her, Beverly Tate. It's going to be interesting to see how this movie, this biopic, follows the life of Snoop Dogg.
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Sundays are a vibe, going with the classic R&B slow jams. 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

0: Now, one and only Steve Harvey got a radio show. Yeah, man. Steve Harvey got a radio show. Trying to do something with it, too, man. I was having a conversation the other day with a young person. And they were telling me how they felt that their life was stuck, that their life was in a rut, that they didn't know what to do next. And one of the things that was causing them this sadness or this depression, I mean, they're really, really into something right now. One of the things that was causing it was the fact that they had made a list of things they wanted to accomplish by a certain age. And that age, they just had a birthday recently. And they were looking at the list, and the list hadn't been fulfilled. And because that list hadn't been fulfilled, they were really, really sad about it. You know, one of the things that they had on the list was marriage, kids. And I don't know everything else that was on the list, but that was one of them. And because she had reached a certain age and she wasn't married and she didn't have the kids, and she had just celebrated her birthday, she's gone into this mode of sadness where it's really, really taken a toll on her. And as I was learning about her situation, I was thinking about it, and I just wanted to share this with you all this morning, that one of the things about making a list about what you want, which I happen to be a proponent of, I do it myself. I have people have dream boards. I have a goal sheet. I've been doing it for years. It's a wonderful way to set goals and to keep it in front of you as a constant reminder. And I always go over this goal list every day. You know, I mean, I go over it all the time, every day. Sometimes I miss a day here and there, but mostly every day I pull my goal sheet out and I look at it, I read it. So I was going to these rallies and I was learning about, people who were successful and how they kept their mind right and positive. And one of the things I learned was to make these dream boards, these lists, these goal sheets. And in making a goal sheet, and you make the sheet according to what you want, think about one thing. When you made your goal sheet about what you wanted, does your goal sheet have on it what God wants from you? Did you ask in any of this what was his will in your life? You know, look, man, what we want oftentimes is not what he wants for us. And, you know, if you're fighting against what you were created for, if you're fighting against his will, I mean, what do you want to happen? See, don't be so hard on yourself when you look at your goal sheet and you look at what you've not become, what you thought was a great idea. Don't be so hard on yourself because you just made a minor mistake, as do most people. We oftentimes make our goals and set our goals up without ever considering what is it that God wants from us. We keep talking about what we want without ever finding out or knowing what it is God wants for us. Well, guess what, man? Maybe you're fighting against the grain. Maybe you're just a salmon heading upstream. That's a tough fight upstream. Not all salmons get up to the spawning grounds, you know. Some of them don't make it upstream, you know. But all of them, nearly all of them, except the ones that's killed by prey, when they're spawned, they go out to the ocean. That's cool because you're going with the grain. You're going downstream. You're going with the flow. But when it's time to go against the grain, it's tough. And a lot of us have just been going against the grain for all of these years. But you know what? Listen, man, I did it. I know a lot of people who did it. Very few people get it right from the very beginning. Man, you got to stumble through life sometimes. Sometimes you got to fall through life. You got to make a lot of mistakes, man. But these mistakes are not failures. You know, when you fail at something, don't look at it as a failure. Don't look at yourself as a failure because you're 30 and your goals ain't reached that you had on your list. That was your list. What about the things that's going right? Stop looking at what you're not. Take some time out and thank God for what you are. How about the fact that you keep waking up to be 30? You know, you get depressed about these birthdays. You really want to throw yourself in some depression. Miss a birthday. You really got a problem now. Look at where you are. You keep reaching birthdays. That's a glorious blessing. You keep waking up. You got your health. You've accomplished something. Something on your list is done. People spend too much time on the negative side, and you're just throwing yourself into depression. So what, you wanted to be married by a certain age and you wanted to have kids? Okay, cool. You could have done all that with the wrong person. There's a blessing in not being married to the wrong person. There's a blessing in not having kids and nobody to help you raise them. There's a blessing in that, man. You're talking to somebody who can tell it to you. You can marry the wrong person if you want to. I'm telling you, you're going to be up in some mess you can't count on. So instead of being angry because you're not married, you don't have kids, why don't you thank God the man? Maybe he spared you from some misery here. Maybe you could have married the wrong person. Maybe you'd have kids and you're not really ready to be a mother or a father. You got to look at the upside, man. Quit looking at what you don't have. Take some time to thank God for what you do have. When you do that, you make more room for blessings to flow into your life. I'm not saying how God thinks because I really don't know, but I'm telling you. If a person comes to me and I always give a person something and they never appear grateful or they never say thank you, please know you can quit coming to me. Now, I don't know that's how God works, because I've gone back to him several times without being grateful or thanking him, and he's filled my basket up again. So I really think he's not like that, but I can't make the call for sure. But I think at one point in time, me talking, I'd be a little ticked off at somebody who was always taking and never showing any gratitude. At one point in time, I would just stop the flow of the take. You know, you can't take no more from me. That's what I would do. Now, I'm not calling it like that because I ain't him, but I know he's merciful. He's full of goodness and he'll forgive you again. And thank God he does that, because he's sure enough done it for me. But wow, man, take some time out today and be grateful for what you have. Stop complaining about where you're not and think about where you are, and then take it from there. And the next time you make a list, make sure on that list you have God's will. What does he want for you? God give everybody a gift and a talent. Some of us never apply gifts and talents. We head off in another direction. Then you wonder why your life ain't where it's supposed to be. Have you ever thought about what God gifted you to do? Have you ever thought about doing that? Skip what you want. I wanted to play in the NBA, but I got to tell you something. At dribbling and shooting and running all at one time, it's throwing me off a little bit. You know, so I'm doing what I do. It's pretty cool. You can look at it that way, okay?
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0: as well. We are grateful here on this show, man. Grateful for the sunshine, grateful for the storm, the rains, grateful for just the wake-up call that you gave us this morning so we can see it all. I appreciate everything. I appreciate the way you take me through trials and tribulations and still love me and protect me anyway. Man, God is good. We give you the honor, the glory, and the credit today. Full credit. We didn't wake up on our own. No, sir. That was you, and we appreciate it. We do appreciate the wake-up call. Opportunity given, blessing received, gratitude is now delivered. Ladies and gentlemen, this is that Steve Harvey Morning Show.
1: Yeah, it is.
0: This here show ain't like no other show. Yes, Shirley, right after. Yes.
2: Right,
0: yes.
2: You heard me.
0: You know, Shirley, I just wanted to say, you know, the Lord... God Almighty
2: created
0: me. Mm-hmm. Mm-hmm. He knew what he was doing when he bought me here. He knew how I was going to turn out before I started out.
2: He
0: knew when I was a little boy that he was going to make me this. So why am I trying to be that when clearly he made me to be this?
2: Amen. Amen.
0: And if anybody don't like this, then find you something else that you like that's like that.
1: Speak on it. Speak on it.
2: Like this and
0: that's
2: like
0: all,
2: that.
0: Man. Yeah. I ain't got no problem with this right here. Because, man, I ain't mad at you for being you. You know, I let everybody be who they gonna be.
2: Should. Let people be themselves.
0: And cool. But that's now when I'm doing me, I wouldn't want everybody to, you know, just... go along with it. And with that said, also, we've got to understand this. Everybody has the right to be and do whatever they want to be or do. But also, in your being, make nobody raise their hand and say what they believe and what they do. And if it's counter to you, then let it be counter. It's all good. Ooh. It's all good, man.
2: Be nice.
1: Come to my house.
2: Yeah, man. Come to your house. Why you want him to go to your house?
1: Just and preach that. That's all. But go ahead.
0: It don't work at your house, Tommy.
2: Well, what are you talking about?
0: That's for other people. Wives are exempt from all this logic and reason and understanding.
1: Oh, logic don't work.
2: Goes up right out the window.
3: You can come preach that in my entire family, huh? If you like going to jail, go to jail. I'm not saying nothing to you.
2: Your family.
3: I'm not stopping you from going.
0: No, you know how many people done wasted their one call by calling me.
3: Man,
2: all right.
3: Wasted.
2: On that note, we're moving on. Coming up in 32 minutes after the hour, we're going to hear from the nephew as he runs that prank back right after this.
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1: It is time now for the nephew to run that prank back. 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
3: It's a great day at nursery. This is Felicia.
4: I'm trying to get somebody to come down here to 501.
3: I'm sorry?
4: 501. I need somebody to come down here to 501 and clean me up.
3: But, sir, I think you might have the wrong number.
4: Is this the nurse? I need the nurse to come down here to 501 and clean me up.
3: Sir, this is the nursery, not the nurse. I think you might have dialed the wrong number.
4: No, I need to talk to where's Nurse Cynthia? That's who's normally clean me up. I need to come down here and clean me up.
3: Sir, I really do think you have the wrong number. Where are you calling from?
4: Who is this here?
3: This is Felicia. I'm the director here at the nursery.
4: That's what I say. I need the nurse to come down here and clean me up.
3: Oh.
4: Now, this bedpan and all this stuff to clean me up because I've been sitting here a long time. Now ain't nobody come.
3: Well, sir, I think you dialed the wrong number. If you tell me where you are, I can try to help you, but you...
4: I ain't dialed the wrong number. I need somebody to come down here and clean me up. This ain't right. Y'all supposed to get here... Every hour, somebody will come check on me. Ain't nobody come check on me yet.
3: Okay, well, I apologize, but you have the wrong number. Try hanging up and then dialing.
4: Is this the nurse station?
3: Sir, this is a nursery. We take care of children here. This is not the nurse station.
4: I'm not no child. I said, is this the nurse station?
3: Sir, I'm sorry, you're not listening to me? This is not the nurse station. This is a nursery. We have children here. We take care of children. So I think you dialed the wrong number.
4: No, they said that they're supposed to come clean up every hour. They're supposed to come check on me. I've been here might near 3 hours. Ain't nobody come to check on me yet. And now that I need somebody to come clean me up. And the bedpan is full. And they just don't come check on us like they're supposed to check on us. They're supposed to come check on us.
3: I'm really sorry that they have not come to check on you in your bedpan.
4: Why would they let us sit here like they do?
3: Okay, sir, just listen to what I'm saying. This is a nursery. We take care of small children. This is not the nurse's station, so I'm sorry.
4: No, my grandkids, I got small children as my grandkids. I got about 42 grandkids.
3: 42, huh?
4: They come see me on Sunday, but soon as they leave, the people at the nurse station, that they treat me bad and leave me here like this here 2 or 3 hours. Don't nobody come check on me. Can you come down here and check this bed, please?
3: Sir, I can't do that. I need to get back to the kids here that we take care of at the
4: My kids don't come till they come on Sunday. They come every Sunday after church and they come see me.
3: Do they? Okay. Okay, well, I'm glad your kids come see you, and I'm going to get off the phone now. When I hang up, you just dial the number right
4: now. When you get off, you're going to come down here and come think and clean me up?
3: I'm not going to do that, but I'm going to let you call back. And
4: why you all come clean me up? Why you all do that? Why you do it?
3: Sir, I'm not a nurse. I'm a teacher, not a nurse.
4: When I was coming through, people supposed to do their job. You do what the job is. Whatever your job is, that's what you do. I worked 42 years straight, and I did my job.
3: Okay. I'm a teacher. That's
4: why you won't come on down here and do what you're supposed to do?
3: Because I don't clean bedpans.
4: You know why, girl? Y'all young folks don't do your job. That you're going to make me mad if you don't get your down here. You get your down here.
3: I'm going to ask that you not talk to me like that.
4: You get your down here and come clean this bedpan and clean me up. I ain't supposed to be sitting here like this all the time. What's your name again?
3: It's Felicia, and I have
4: Felicia,
3: tried to be
4: Felicia,
3: really, really, really nice to you.
4: Down here right now.
3: Please do not speak to me like that. I'm trying to let you know that you got
4: you anywhere I want to.
3: You're going to calm down and quit talking to me like that. I'm trying to help you. Now, that's just rude, speaking to me like that. Now, this is a nursery.
4: You're supposed to do what a nurse is supposed to do. You get your down here right now.
3: You know, I have to talk to him, but you're not going to talk to me like that. That's just rude and disrespectful. Don't speak to me like that.
4: You talk about kicking the,
3: I will kick your in the wheelchair. This seems to be the only language you understand is me talking to you crazy since you talking to me crazy.
4: Well, when are you going to get your down here?
3: Is not coming down there. You stay in that stank. How about that?
4: What did you say?
3: You heard me. I said you stay in that stank. I'm not cleaning no ass. I've been trying to tell you for the past 5 minutes, but you won't shut up long enough to listen.
4: Well, how long is it before you gonna get here then?
3: I am not coming down there to clean your
4: Why not?
3: I've been trying to tell you that it's not my job. You dial the wrong number.
4: Who you think you talking to?
3: I'm talking to you. Who are you talking to like that?
4: You gonna make me whoop your
3: Well, bring it on in. If you think you can get in your wheelchair and make it down here to the nursery to whoop my ass and come the hell on.
4: Listen, will you take a message from me and give it to somebody?
3: What's your message?
4: Write this down. N-E.
3: N-E.
4: P.
3: N- uh-huh. What else?
4: H.
3: Uh-huh.
4: E.
3: Uh-huh.
4: W.
3: What?
4: Okay, you got that part?
3: Yeah, I got that part.
4: Okay, T. O.
3: Mm-hmm.
4: M. Mm-hmm. M. Y.
3: What is that?
4: What do it spell?
3: I don't know. What is it?
4: Well, spell it out.
3: Nephew Tommy.
4: Nephew Tommy. This is Nephew Tommy from the Steve Harvey Morning Show, baby. You just got pranked by your sister, Renita.
3: Oh, my God. Oh, I can't believe it. Oh, my God.
4: While you were sitting up there like, what in the world?
3: Yeah. You got me.
4: I got you. I got one question for you, though. What is the baddest, and I mean the baddest, radio show in the land?
3: It is the Steve Harvey Morning Show. You got me good.
2: 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Thank you.
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1: It is time to ask the CLO. This one's from Plachette in Detroit. Plachette writes, I saw my friend's daughter with a group of girls twerking at a gas station. I rolled down my window and got her attention and told her that wasn't ladylike. Her mom called me and said I embarrassed her. Was I out of line to talk to her child?
18: Well, according to the ignorant mama you were.
1: Yeah.
18: You know, it's, you know what you got to do nowadays, I've discovered, just parent your children. Mm-hmm. Because people don't even want you interfering. There's some people, see, you got some people so busy trying to be their kid's friend that they done gave up the parenting part of it. You're right, it wasn't ladylike. And then she embarrassed me. Hey, you embarrassed my daughter.
1: Twerking at a gas station.
18: Yeah, leave her daughter alone, because that twerking at the gas station, you got to take that somewhere else. So now once you know how to twerk at the gas station and you get in the car to get gassed up, you get to go other places to twerk. Now you're going to be twerking at the park. Next thing you know, you're going to be twerking in the stove. And next thing you know, you're going to be twerking at somebody's house. Then next thing you know, you're going to be twerking up on a pole. Then next thing you know, you're going to be twerking on a pole at night with blue lights on. Then next thing you know, you're going to be twerking on a pole in a dimly lit room with some cameras on.
1: Wow. Okay.
18: Hello. Yeah. Look, and what the name of the film is Twerking.
1: All right.
18: You see what I'm saying? So just keep on.
1: Yeah.
18: Stop, but don't worry about it. Quit raising other people's kids. Let them go ahead. Hey, I apologize. It won't happen again. And just let that little girl go. That's what you want to raise, then go ahead.
1: Mm-hmm. All right, moving on to Shay and Towson. Shay says, my husband's car suits him just fine until he goes to hang out with his friends. Then he wants to borrow my new Benz. I think he's trying to impress women, but he said he needs it so he won't be out at night in an unreliable car. Is he trying to show off?
18: Yeah, well, he's trying to show off. It don't necessarily mean he's showing off in front of women. Dudes, you know, we kind of like that, you know. Oh, I saw you, boy. What you driving? What's that out there? Oh, I see you got the Benzo rolling up on the faux dope. You know what I'm saying? We do that. So it could be very well just the guys. The unreliable car at night story, that's... If you can drive it in the daytime to make it to work, you can drive it at night to go to the club.
1: Come on now. Yeah.
18: You ain't worried about a dependable car doing the day to get to

0: my thinner lips, and he asked me to get them redone. Is he trying to say that I'm unattractive?
1: Well, how much stuff you done had done? Let's go over all that. You done had breast implants twice. How big you want them? Well, where are we going? Mm-hmm. They don't put the cup sizes on you when you go down there. You don't try them on or nothing like that. You don't get to hold them up against your chest or nothing. You done had that done twice. Now you got some little lips. You done had them blowed up. Now you took them out. I don't even know you could
0: tell.
1: She
0: had her lips. What? Wait, what?
1: You had her lips blowed up. Now you want them back down. See, I'm going to tell you something because I got big lips. Let me tell you something.
0: Yeah, you do.
1: You don't go down here and get these and you ain't had none before. You have got to learn how to operate these things right here. See, I've had these on my head since I was a child. I know how to move them, function. Uh-huh. But if you go and just get this much meat added onto your face weight, you have idea how to operate these lips.
2: Face weight.
1: And see, you done got your little skinny lip down there. See, you're not a big lip person.
0: Uh-uh.
1: Big lip people, we big lip people. We say big lip stuff. We know how to look.
3: What's big lip stuff?
0: And you're,
3: what do you say? What's that? Big lip.
1: Like, you know, ask me something, I'll show you how big lip people answer.
0: Are you going out today?
1: Maybe.
3: What?
4: And then drop the lip.
1: Maybe. See, you're using words that allow your lips not to have to work that hard.
0: Oh.
1: Did you go out today? Maybe. That just touch them twice and then let it hang open. Next question. Next question. Now, ask me something else for big lip people. Let me give you an example.
0: Are your lips filled or those are your real lips?
1: Probably. See them big lip answers? Probably. You ain't got to keep moving them a lot because they're heavy.
0: What's for lunch today?
1: Bloney.
0: Just one word.
1: Yeah, Carla.
3: First of all, do all your answers end in E? Baloney.
1: Yeah, you know
3: baby
1: where you can
3: probably
1: hang your mouth open. Because at the end, you want to be able to drop your mouth because they're going to be tired.
3: Oh. Okay, so are you going to have barbecue for Labor Day weekend coming up?
1: Coleslaw.
3: What?
1: You ain't had to coleslaw. You only had to lift them that time.
3: Okay. It's a method.
0: Right.
1: You got to know big lip stuff. Little lip people don't get no fillers because you don't know how to handle the weight.
0: Thank you, CeeLo.
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0: for something funny. And like I said, Carla, I thought you were my friend. What is this all about?
1: How you
2: Okay,
3: Steve. Come on, this must going to be good.
1: What? Steve, Tommy, Junior.
3: Yeah.
1: Let me tell y'all something about your girl.
3: We got a cat fight. Come on.
1: Not Shirley Strawberry. Let me just say this. She's the worst babysitter on the planet.
0: What do you mean? I love kids. You know I love kids.
1: Let me tell you something.
3: You can watch them.
1: No. No. The baby came over. Mm-hmm. Baby wanted something to eat. Tell him, Shirley. Tell him what happened with the baby. And the baby went into the kitchen. Go ahead.
3: Went into the kitchen that ain't ever been used.
1: Well, yes. And opened the refrigerator. Well, how did the conversation go? You're up.
0: Well, she said, is there some food in here? And so I said, well, no, baby. I have to go to the store. And she said, no mac and cheese? I said, no. She said, no pizza? I said, no. She said, no chicken?
3: Yeah. Did you show her the crock pot?
0: She just really threw her hands up and just walked out.
1: Yeah.
3: Who ain't got nothing in their refrigerator?
1: Come on, Steve.
3: Ain't no chocolate milk in here. You knew I was coming.
1: Yes.
3: You trifling. Ain't no applesauce.
1: Nothing.
3: You can't even fake me.
1: But she's looking at me.
3: How about some juice, lady?
1: Yeah.
3: Lady.
1: Steve.
3: You.
1: None
3: and I know with them eyes you
1: stuff.
3: See ain't nothing in here.
4: You can't tell if you ain't seen.
1: But none of the go-to stuff for kids. You're supposed to have chicken fingers,
0: that?
1: Grapes,
3: cereal,
1: grapes, strawberries, cereal. How you don't have strawberries? That's your name.
3: Yep. Yeah.
1: Strawberries.
4: I'm going to get at minimum some candy, some chocolate, something.
3: Chips.
1: Well, chips. You have to have chips. You have to have Cheerios. You need oatmeal.
4: Ooh,
1: you need apple.
3: She have M&M's all the time. Did you have M&M's?
0: Those are at work. Those are for work.
1: She didn't bring those home. Shirley.
0: What?
1: Cheese. Little cheese.
4: No cheese?
1: Kids like cheese and apples. They can snack on that. Carrots.
3: Okay, crackers.
0: I'm writing the list down.
3: Cheese and crackers.
0: Oatmeal.
4: Peanut butter. And jelly.
0: You all
3: if
0: know.
3: You got some cheese, crackers, applesauce, and some apples, man, you in. You
0: can meal. You can make a meal.
3: I can make that work.
0: Well, you know I don't go to the grocery store
3: peanut
0: very often.
3: Butter and jelly.
4: Work every time.
0: Okay.
3: That's so sad,
0: I'm
3: man.
0: Writing a list now, guys.
4: It's so sad.
3: But who left their child with you? That's right.
1: That's the question.
3: Who this
1: That's
3: food?
1: Really the question.
3: Who we need to call Child Protective Services on? Because somebody left their baby with Shirley. All y'all need to go to jail.
0: It reminds me of that time my mother was still alive and Sheridan was a baby. And I took Sheridan out this day. So we came home and everything. We were telling my mom about our day. You know, we had gone shopping. We had gone to get our nails done. You know, little girly things. And so my mom was like, oh, good. So what did you guys eat? And I...
3: Sheridan just ran and fell in her arms.
4: Feeble.
3: Sheridan just ran and fell in her arms. Grandmama, nothing.
0: I was like,
3: we ain't had anything.
0: Pretty much. I was
3: she
0: like,
3: don't feed me. Can I live with you from now on?
0: I was like, dang it, Mom.
3: I don't want to stay with my mama no more. My mama gave me the refrigerator.
1: But she fell it off. Grandmother, nothing.
4: Nothing.
0: I just forgot. It was just, we were busy that day and I just forgot. That's all.
1: You forgot to eat feed the baby.
0: I forgot.
3: So what did you eat out the refrigerator, sweetie? I had a couple of spoons of bacon soda.
4: Bacon soda?
3: That's all was in here.
0: This is bad.
1: It's really bad.
0: I'm going to do better.
1: And let me tell you what you need to keep in the pantry.
0: What?
1: Juice boxes for the kids, little water bottles. Okay. And then also spaghetti. Kids love spaghetti. Put some noodles
3: and
1: on.
3: And sandwich meat, Shirley.
1: And turkey meat. You're good.
4: Oh, man.
0: You're good. All right. I'm so glad I have you guys as friends.
4: I would have seen the first McDonald's. I'd have been out the window. a rolling car. I would not be
1: jumped out of a moving car.
3: We need the name of the parent.
0: So intervention.
3: Move the child from the home.
1: This is neglect.
3: And get them in proper care, because who gave a baby to Cheryl?
0: I'm going to, if I get
3: this
0: her
3: is serious,
0: her.
3: And I'm sorry, Shirley, we snitching.
4: You need a caseworker.
2: Yeah. You're not going to get her again.
3: Who baby watching this show is that. A caseworker?
1: Call her.
3: And come in here and tell us what to do. How do we get this baby from
0: no,
3: this lady
0: I'm
3: and
0: do better.
3: Have her and, Shirley, what's the charge? Wait, I know. Wait a minute. Why am I asking? Because I already know.
1: Neglect.
3: Uh-huh. Abandonment.
2: Uh-huh. Yep.
3: Cruelty.
0: Oh, no, yep. Not cruelty.
3: Child endangerment.
2: Yep.
0: We have fun.
1: They have fun. Well, they always have fun. They just starve.
3: Malnutrition / starvation.
0: Oh, God. Those are some serious charges, Steve.
4: Yeah.
3: Cruelty.
0: Oh, no, not cruelty.
3: Yeah. We got charges. We got about six charges. Some of them going to stick.
4: Yeah. Something gonna
1: my poor girl.
3: Failure to communicate.
2: All of that.
4: Shirley, you got to get better.
1: My poor girlfriend.
2: Oh, yeah. Shirley, when you watching them, do you keep an eye on them the whole time?
3: Hell no.
0: Yes, of course. Yes, of course. No harm.
3: Even
0: comes
3: the baby
0: to
3: don't
0: them.
3: Want them big eyes on it. Lady, could you look off?
4: Too much.
3: Excuse me, Aunt Strawberry, could you look off, please? A little bit. You're burning my head.
0: You're so funny.
1: God, Lord, that doggone Shirley. One time
0: I'm gonna
1: we were
0: do
1: together.
2: To
1: no, Shirley, do you remember that time we were together in Atlanta and Sheridan was with us, and then you told Sheridan to give me to fix the plate, fix her something to eat, because this poor child don't never eat. Go to your Aunt Carla. She can fix you some food.
0: No, I don't remember that, Carla.
1: I do.
0: We got to go, guys.
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6: It is time now for a round of Would You Rather. Would you rather, guys, would you rather change 75 baby diapers in 3 days or would you rather change 2 adult diapers in 1 day?
7: Give me them babies.
8: Yeah, the babies.
7: I'm going to change them baby diapers. Yeah, I'm going to change them baby diapers. I'm going to tell you something right now. You change 1 adult diaper, your whole life going to be different.
9: I'm going to do them babies.
6: Yeah, the babies.
7: First of all, when
6: baby.
7: You're wiping a baby, oh, yeah, you know, what? You grab the baby 2 legs and you hold it up in there. You can't right. hold no man legs.
10: Grandpa, Grandpa, you got to stop looking at me. You got to stop looking at me.
9: Quit looking at me while I'm wiping.
10: While I'm wiping. You can't look at me while I'm wiping. My whole mouth open and everything.
9: You cannot turn your head. Eye contact.
10: You got to roll them over.
7: And he's not going to understand this mask I got on with this flip-down screen on it and this garden hose. That's what he's not going to understand.
10: Man, that's not, no.
7: And I got him standing next to a window while I'm outside with his window up in the driveway with the garden hose. I'm not even coming in there.
10: No.
7: And you got to wipe down your own legs now. I'm just going to spray you. Bend over like I said. Stop crying.
9: Cut your toes.
11: Oh, he's crying.
9: Cut your toes.
7: Yeah, you can wipe your...
9: Oh, God.
11: Okay, I think we're all clear on that one.
7: You can open up a door and wipe yourself off the corner of that door. What I'm not going to do is wipe you.
11: All right, we're good.
7: You can get outside at that little speech that, you know, that little water fountain
11: get
7: that
11: up,
7: people
11: Carla.
7: Have in their front yard to go around like this.
11: Yeah, yeah.
7: You can jump your ass around in a circle and stay in front of that thing. But I'm not fitting to wipe you.
11: All right.
7: You can take a beach towel and floss your ass if you want to. But I'm not fitting to wipe you.
9: Oh, the visual.
11: We get it. Carla, if you don't get up.
7: You can take a towel and wrap it around the stick shift on your car and glide yourself across the stick shift. I'm not fit to wipe you.
11: Why are you mad, though?
7: Can take a bath rub and hang it over your banister and ride it like a horse. But I'm not fitting to wipe you. I got some ways you can clean yourself.
11: Get up, Carla.
9: Vintage Steve Harvey, buddy, right there.
7: Yeah, that's what you can do. I tell you, who ain't seen the white people.
6: 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I think we're all clear.
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26: About when growing up was fun, all right? You never forgot the neighborhood kids you grew up with, no matter how hard you try. You never forget them. So, Steve, you never forget names. Name someone from your neighborhood you will never forget and tell us why.
38: Biggie Wig.
39: That's easy.
38: Friends to this day.
26: Wow.
40: What does Biggie Wig mean?
38: Biggie Wig. Big thoughts. He's a planner. Okay. Whenever something was going to pop off, everybody went to Biggie Wig. His real name is, his last name is Biggins.
40: Got it.
38: His last name is Biggins.
39: Oh, gotcha. Okay.
38: So you know Black people, Biggie Wig.
39: Yeah.
38: And that's what the combination is. Then you had Manny, which is nicknamed Hoon.
0: I love Hoon.
2: Hoon.
38: H-O-O-N. Hoon. That's all we call. His name is Emmanuel Calhoun. We just called him Hoon. Then it was Anthony Meredith. Mooney.
25: Mooney.
38: Yeah. Then it was, I was Tater Chip growing up. And it turned into Wonder Love at college.
0: Why were you Tater Chip?
38: Because my body was shaped like a potato chip.
25: So you just had to ride with that?
38: It was no getting out of it.
25: No.
38: Every now and then, crispy, you know.
0: Crispy.
3: And underarm.
38: Onion was cause of his severe gland problem he had. He stank like it was a malfunction. So his name was Onion.
25: He'd have to be doing nothing.
38: No, just stand there. The aroma that came off that boy was severe.
25: Severe.
38: Man, have you ever looked out on concrete? You ever been standing somewhere and look way out in the distance on concrete? You see them heat waves coming
25: up?
38: Yep.
25: Yeah. Uh-huh. Yeah,
38: that's what came off him in the form of funk. This little, you remember the cartoon Linus?
25: Yeah.
38: You remember the little dude to be pig peeing, be standing there, just dirt, just be hanging off.
25: Oh, from the peanuts.
38: Dude just, onion had funk just come off of him.
25: Man.
0: Wow.
38: Jesus. Wow. I'm talking about, man, unbelievable odor.
0: So why was that your crew?
38: It was offensive to us when we was little boys.
0: Why was that your crew, though? What was so special about those group of guys?
38: 112th Street.
3: Same area.
0: Same area.
38: We needed each other because we was our own protection. Because, you know, we had gangs back then, but wasn't no shooting and killing. The gangs were just fist fight. This our block. You don't come over here. This ours. Mm-hmm. And that's how it was all the time. And they just, they protected their street. And when it was time to walk to school, you had to walk to school past other neighborhoods. So y'all all walked to school together in case something happened. Like, if I crossed Bartlett, I had to deal with the Pee Wee Marquis. If I had to go up to the Empire, I had to deal with Noble Disciples. We was just gangs, just fighting. You know, we would have gang fights. You meet us in the church parking lot. You bring 10.
3: Fighting at the church?
0: Church parking lot.
25: Is that still on the church grounds?
38: That's not how we looked at that.
0: Was this about location, convenience?
38: It's all about, but they had a big dirt parking lot where you could fall and wouldn't really hurt yourself that bad.
0: Wow.
38: We didn't fight at the playground. We fought at the big dirt parking lot.
0: Yeah.
38: Because it was all dirt. And he said, you bring 10, I bring 10. Well, I never bought the number I told you I was
0: going to. You can't give me that information up front.
38: No, I'm going to bring 10. All right, I'll bring 10 too. Then I just undercount. I got 15 minimum at least.
0: Minimum.
38: Man. All bikes. I loved it back then. But back then it was simple. It was fights.
25: Yeah.
38: You know, we forgave each other. We see each other at school.
0: Mm-hmm. And then y'all became cool, right? Sometimes.
38: You know, we cool. You know, you can say, hey, man, sorry about that.
0: Yeah.
38: You know, like if you hit somebody too hard, bust his eye and all that, hey, man, I don't even need to bust your eye.
0: Yeah.
38: Stuff like that.
0: Better time.
38: But now, it's totally different.
25: Wow. Yeah. Okay. Well, thank you for that trip down memory lane.
3: Sounds like a West Side story, don't it?
25: Yeah. We'll have more of the Steve Harvey Morning Show right after this.
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0: Strawberry letter for today. The subject is my wife's coworker's feet.
26: All right, we'll get into that, find out what that's all about, of course, in just a few. Right now, it is time for the nephew who is here with today's prank phone call. What you got for us, Nev?
24: Sir, this right here is my daddy's favorite. This was my daddy's favorite right here.
0: Oh, okay.
24: All right, this is called Can I Have Your Kidney? Can I have your kidney? My daddy made me put this on a CD over and over until it was on there, the whole CD. It just ran 35, 40 times. Same
27: thing. He didn't want to press the button.
24: He just wanted to keep coming back right there. Can I have your kidney? Cat dog, if you would.
28: Hello.
29: Hello. I'm trying to reach Brother Conley.
28: This is Conley.
29: How you doing, brother? This is Deacon Patterson calling from the church. How you doing today?
28: Deacon Patterson?
29: Yeah.
28: Just doing fine. And yourself, sir?
29: I'm doing good. Doing good. You know, the church is behind you on what you're going through, and we praying for you, man. We know all about the, you know, you going in the surgery on Friday to get your pancreas removed. So I wanted to give you a call, man, have a word of prayer, and let you know that we all are pulling for you, and we know that the man upstairs is going to pull you through this success.
28: Well, God bless and keep you, there, Deacon. God bless and keep you, because I tell you, I'm going through something here. me and my wife, we've been talking about it, and we've been praying on it, and it sure is a wonderful thing to know that your church is with you, and y'all thinking about me in prayer. I've really had to take this to the Lord. This is a serious thing with me, and I ain't never had an operation before in my life, and
2: right,
28: know I need it. My wife made it clear, the doctor made it clear, and I believe I'm ready to go forward, Deacon. Was that Deacon Patterson?
2: Yes, that's right, Deacon Patterson. I've been in church probably about 8 months now. You pretty much been out most of the time.
28: Yes, sir. I have been out of you. Yes, I have.
2: So I've seen you a couple of times, but I wanted to call and put a word in for you and let you know that we're all praying for you at the church.
28: Praise the Lord.
2: Can't
28: Praise
2: wait for you to
28: Lord.
2: Get back, and we know after Friday it's going to definitely be a great success.
28: Yes, sir.
2: And we're going to give the victory to who the victory
28: must deserve.
2: Victory to
28: the Lord. Yes, sir. He's the victory.
2: Let me have a word of prayer with you, Brother Colin, if you don't mind. Just bow your head for me. Father God, we ask right now. We ask right now that you touch Brother Conley as he goes in on Friday.
28: Please, Lord.
2: Put your hands on him. We ask, Father, that you hold on to the doctor that's getting ready to go and put surgery on him.
28: Yes.
2: We ask that you make sure that the doctor has got a strong eye on that morning.
28: Walk with him.
2: We ask that he got a steady hand when he got the scalpel in his hand. We ask that you hold on to him,
28: please,
2: as he goes into his surgery, because we know come Saturday morning, the victory going to belong to Brother Conley and the Lord.
28: Thank you, Lord.
2: We know all of this, but we ask that you take that pancreas and you remove it out successfully.
28: Please.
2: Close him back up like it was never been entered in before.
28: Walk with me, Jesus.
2: That's what we're asking. We ask you, Lord, at the same time that they're removing this pancreas, Lord. We ask that you reach around his backside. And we ask that you touch his kidney, Lord. Touch his kidney and make it whole. Make it 110%. We want you to make that kidney like it's been the best kidney
28: Excuse
2: ever
28: me,
2: known.
28: Deacon. Deacon. That's Deacon. Deacon. Whoop, Pat Deacon Patterson.
2: Yes.
28: Yes, sir. I ain't dating down, sir. There's nothing wrong with my kidney, Deacon. I'm doing fine. The Lord has done made it. Well, he's gonna work on my pancreas. That's what the doctor's operating on. They done prepped me for it, and that's what they plan to remove. So my kidney is fine. They did what they called on them MRIs, and everything else is fine. They ain't working on nothing but my pancreas, sir.
2: Right. Well, let me say, I'm glad you brought that up, because this wasn't really why I called you. What I want to ask you, and I know we've never met. What I was gonna ask you was,
28: And
2: I know this is, I hate to come at you in the final hour when you're getting ready to go have surgery and all that, but if you don't mind, when they go in on Friday morning and remove that pancreas out, do you think that they could go in and get one of your kidneys? Because I need one.
28: Hold on just a minute, Deacon. What'd you say?
2: See, I've been going through myself with a little ailment, and I'm wondering if I need a kidney, and I'm wondering if you can give me one of yours when they go in to get your pancreas. They already have you open.
28: Did you say you wanted them to take one of my kidneys?
2: Yeah, and give it to me because I need one.
28: You need a kidney?
2: Yeah. But what you already going to be laying there open.
28: Wait a minute, mister. You need a kidney? I need help with my pancreas. You going to call me with some like that, man? This ain't no work of the Lord. Now, you say you a deacon?
2: Like I said, Deacon Patterson, my name. But see, what I'm asking you is, Brother Conley, what harm is it if you already open and laying on the table?
28: Oh, you ain't heard a thing I said, have you? I said, I'll be man, you crazy as hell. Now, what I'm going to have to do, I'm going to need to call the pastor. Because, see, it's some going on here. You say you knew? You might have knew, mister. Matter of fact, you too knew to know who you're talking to.
2: What I'm saying is, you have two, like you said, you say they did the MRI.
28: I don't give a what I said they did, man. I got

0: on with me, mister. You running a game? If I could get to you, I'd put lead in your
1: do you understand? But can I just say one more thing and then I'm gonna let you go? Is you listening?
0: For what?
1: This is Nephew Tommy from the Steve Harvey Morning Show. You just got pranked by your daughter.
0: Oh, Lord have mercy. That girl, Lord have mercy. Lord have mercy. Jesus.
1: You all right?
0: Please forgive me. Lord have mercy. Woo. Y'all, I'm going to have to. Lord have mercy. My heart is palpating here. Lord have mercy, Jesus.
1: Brother Conley, I got to ask you one more thing, man. What is the baddest, I'm talking about the baddest radio show in the land?
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2: There you have it. That goes out to the late, great Thomas W. Miles Sr. right there. Can I have your kidney? Yes, sir.
3: Heartwarming, heartwarming, heartwarming.
2: Made me a man. Made me be a man. I'm glad, too. All right. Roanoke, Virginia, the nephew is coming to tell the whole story in your city Saturday, September the 26th. I will be there. Berglund Performing Arts Theater. That's Nephew Tommy. Don't cancel me out. Stand up comedy show. And we going to do what? We going to roll the tape. That's right. We going to roll the tape. Lights, camera, action. Dressed to be your best. If you got warrants and you know you got warrants, you might want to sit in the back, you know. Don't do it. Don't do it. I'm telling you.
3: All right, nephew. Thank you. Coming up next, Strawberry Letter. The subject is my wife's co-worker's feet. We'll get into it right after this.
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0: 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We could be reading your letter live, like we're going to do this one right here, right now. And you never know, it could be yours. Nephew's back.
1: Ooh, buckle up and hold on tight. We got it for you. Here it is. Strawberry Letter.
0: Ooh, and he sounds sexy. You hear all that?
1: Oh,
0: you hear
1: God,
0: that, right?
1: Stop.
2: Oh, please.
0: I know, right? Like, he don't want to hear that. Subject, my thank you, nephew. Welcome back again. My wife's co-worker's feet is the subject. Dear Stephen Shirley, I'm a 55-year-old married man, and my wife and I work in the same building, but for different companies. I'm able to dress down for work, but my wife has to always dress up and be jazzy because she interacts with the public. Her office is full of dime pieces in their early 30s, and everything on these women is right where it needs to be, if you know what I mean. Me and my coworkers love to sit in the courtyard watching the women come and go. I started following one of the ladies on IG because she is the most beautiful woman I've ever seen. And on top of that, she smiles and makes eye contact with me whenever I see her. What I love most about her is her pretty feet. They're the sexiest part of her, and they have their own Instagram page. I secretly looked at her IG foot page for months until my wife saw me and took my phone. She kept my phone for 2 days, and I was a nervous wreck. When I got it back, I made a fake IG page so I can see pictures of my wife's coworkers' pretty feet without my wife knowing it. I thought I had outsmarted her this time, but she caught me again. She went into my settings and found the fake IG account attached to my real account, and I was busted again. She saw all of the emojis and the comments that I left under her coworkers' pictures, and she started crying. She didn't react how I thought she would at all. She told me that my actions made her feel unpretty and undervalued. That broke my heart, and I cried too. How can I hurt my soulmate like this? I saw it as harmless entertainment, but now she's so hurt and broken because of me. How do I restore my wife's confidence in herself and in me? Okay, let me get this straight. You're about to ruin your marriage, and all this is over some feet? You've got to be kidding me. I mean, I know people have all kinds of fetishes, and foot fetishes are big, and people are really into feet. But to do what you did, this was just so stupid. I mean, yeah, you say you like her feet, but admit it, you like her too, and you went too far. I mean, you're stalking her on Instagram and commenting and putting little emojis on her page. This woman, your wife's colleague works in the same building and place as your wife, and this is right under your wife's nose. It's disrespectful, and now your wife's hurt and feels undervalued and unpretty, like she said, and she doesn't trust you, and rightfully so. So this was not harmless entertainment, as you call it. And now your wife is blaming herself, which a lot of women do when their men do things like this. And it's not the wives, it's just that their husbands, you know, get stupid. I mean, you created a problem in your marriage where there was none. So now it's your job. You ask how you can fix this. Now it's your job to do everything you can to reassure your wife that she did nothing wrong. You have to ask her how you can possibly make this up to her and do what she says, and you're going to have to be patient with your wife as you guys work through this. And in the meantime, you got to stay off Instagram, stay out of the courtyard with the fellas, checking out the women, and stop making eye contact with this woman. Leave her alone. Focus on your wife and your marriage, and just stop doing stupid stuff, because this was stupid. Steve?
3: A real man. Shirley said it best. You're finna lose your wife over some feet. And you stupid. Ain't no fool like a old fool. And you just a old fool. Let me tell you how stupid you are, though. I'm a 55-year-old married man. My wife and I work in the same building. I'd have been quit that job long time ago.
0: Really?
3: Transfer me out. Put me across town, something. Hey, your wife always got to dress up and be jazzy because she interacts to the public. You able to dress down for work. Her office, this is how I know you old. Her office full of dime pieces.
0: Yeah.
3: Who the hell say that?
0: It's been a minute.
3: Do, and we're an old dude that think he a player, too, see? That's your real problem. Full of dime pieces in their early 30s and everything on these women is right where it need to be, if you know what I mean. No, we don't. What? Since when? Did they start moving people around on their stomach?
0: What?
3: Last time you seen a woman with some breasts on her kneecaps. What do that mean? And everything on these women is right where it need to be. Where? What? What? You don't even know how to describe being a player with your old ignorant. If you know what I mean. No, I don't know what you mean. What the hell you mean? Stupid statement. Me and my coworkers love to sit in the courtyard. Oh, ain't nobody gonna see that.
0: Oh, God.
3: You and your coworker sitting in the courtyard watching women come and go. I started following one of the ladies on IG because she's the most beautiful woman I've ever seen. And on top of that, she smiles and make eye contact with me whenever I see her. No, she don't. No, she don't. That's your imagination. She'll make eye contact and smile at you. For all you know, she cockeyed. She's smiling at the man next to you.
0: Hold on, Steve. Hold on.
3: We'll have part two. At your old damn pieces.
0: We'll have part two of your response coming up at 23 minutes after the hour. Today's Strawberry Letter subject, my wife's coworker's fate. We'll get back into it right after this.
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5: All right, come on, Steve. Let's recap today's crazy strawberry letter and finish up with your response. The subject is my wife's coworker's feet. What?
6: This old fool up here wrote this letter talking about he 55, he married, he work in the same building, his wife, he dressed down because his job ain't, it don't require him to dress up. His wife got to be jazzed and everything. And all her, and her wife work around a bunch of 30-year-olds in the office and they dying pieces.
5: Mm.
6: Yeah, that's how he described it. Yeah, he's so old, they dying pieces. And everything... And everything on these women is right where it need to be, if you know what I mean.
5: That's your favorite line.
6: Oh, hey, old player. No, I didn't really know what you meant by that, but if you're referring to their breast is up there by their chest and their butt is right behind their pelvic, ain't that where it's supposed to be?
7: That's where it's supposed to be.
5: Yes.
6: Yeah, when the last time you saw a woman, unless she was old, with her breast down at her knee? When the last time you seen that?
7: Ain't no breasts like where they supposed to be. Ain't no breasts.
6: So let's save all these ignorant statements. Me and my coworkers love to sit in the courtyard watching the women come and go. Didn't you just say that you and your wife work in the same building?
5: He said it.
6: You don't think word that got around the building that all the men sit in the courtyard watching people? I started following one of these ladies on IG because she's the most beautiful woman I've ever seen. And on top of that, she smiles and make eye contact with me whenever I see her. No, she don't. It's your imagination, dog. How the baddest chick in the building wants you? Huh, dog.
5: Huh, dog.
6: No, huh. She the finest woman you done ever seen, and she wants you. Boy, stop. What I love most about her is her pretty feet. They're the sexier part of her, and they have their own Instagram page. I secretly looked at her IG foot page for months until my wife saw me and took my phone. She kept my phone for 2 days. I was a nervous wreck. When I got it back, I made a fake IG page so I could see pictures of my wife co-workers' pretty feet without my wife knowing it. Now, right there, you're thinking, my man, great move. Mm-hmm. Right away, I thought I had outsmarted her this time. You stupid. You ain't done nothing smart in this whole letter. Now, you done made a fake IG page, and you said, I thought I had outsmarted her this time.
5: Mm-hmm.
6: Wait a minute. Didn't she bust you on the phone?
5: Yes, she
6: ain't
5: did.
6: Ain't you the same one that think this girl is looking at you every time you out? Ain't you the same one that's still calling women dime pieces? Ain't you the same one that work in the same office as your wife, but you sit in the courtyard with your friends looking at women?
5: Yeah.
6: This you, right?
5: Yes.
6: I thought I had outsmarted her this time. But she caught me again. That well, that ain't take long.
2: That ain't taking
6: She off. Went into my settings and found the fake IG account attached to my real account, and I was busted again. Cause you stupid. You ain't outsmart nobody. You stupid. I thought, and she saw all the emojis and comment right there. What are you, 55 emojis?
5: Emojis, yep.
6: Why are you 55 with emojis? The hearts. What is you putting next to the feet?
5: Yeah, which ones? The hearts.
6: I sure want to know.
5: The kisses.
6: And have you figured out how to make your hands black yet? Because you probably ain't. You need to learn how to make your emojis have dog skin on it. You still sitting out white prayer hands. I hate when black people praying for me and seeing white hands.
5: I know.
6: Hey, hey, hey, hey, hey, hey, hey, hey, hey, act like you praying for me.
2: Change your skin tone.
6: Stop asking the Pope to pray for me. 55, but you're stupid with them white hands on everything, clapping and stuff. I got a partner be sending me stuff. I just delete his text every time he send me something.
5: Only you would point that again. Out, Steve.
6: Yeah, you know why you got busted again? Because you 55 is too old to think that you can do anything tech savvy. Mm-hmm. You think you the first person to create a fake page? Stupid. Now listen to this here. She saw the emojis in the comments that I left under the co-worker's pictures, and she started crying. She didn't react how I thought she would at all. She told me my actions made her feel unpretty and unwanted. That broke my heart, and I cried too. You can stop all that, because I can tell you right now, you can't outcry a woman. So you can stop all this crying too, trying to, because that's stupid. You can't outcry her. You don't cry with me. We had dudes tell people that. You don't do that right here. And then let me tell you something. I saw it as harmless entertainment, but now she's so hurt and broken because of me. How do I restore my wife's confidence in herself? You probably can't, because your wife's feet probably ain't that fly. That's the problem. See, one of the whole problems you got in this letter is your wife's feet. She know her feet ain't finna be like that. And now she found out that's what you really like, and now she ain't got it. She's distraught.
5: 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All right, listen. 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
5: have
6: to buy your
5: letter
6: some athletic socks.
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0: 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So, Steve, do you remember who your first love was? I know you do, because you never forget anything. Do you remember?
1: Patricia Turner.
0: I knew you remembered.
1: Good Lord, have mercy, Jesus.
0: How old were you?
1: I'm talking about real love.

0: This is from Paul on Steve Harvey FM, Steve. He says, this season I've got tickets to the football games. I've got season tickets, as a matter of fact. My wife has no interest in going this season. To take the extra seat, she strongly suggested that I bring along her dad. I'm not feeling it. My father-in-law and I don't get along. He's never treated me with any kind of respect and is always going in on me about my job rather than learning how to fix a car. Yet I'm the one who can afford season tickets. I get the feeling that this is something she's already promised her dad, and I'm not a fan. Morning crew, what's the best way to handle this?
1: Hey, I ain't taking your daddy to this game. You know, your daddy don't really care for me, and I'm not finna spend my 5 hours on Sunday down there with his. I ain't taking your daddy to the game. It's gonna be real hard to get his in my car. I'm gonna tell you that right now.
2: That's the best way to handle it?
1: I'm gonna just tell you right now, I'm not taking your daddy down to the game. I'm going to take one of my partners. You don't want to go? I'm going to take one of my partners with me so I can have a good time. This is my Sunday. Mm-hmm. These are my season tickets. I work. Your father don't really care for me, and I understand that. But I'm not going to suck up to him on game day. We can barbecue in the backyard, you know, but we not going to the game.
0: Well,
1: and you can't,
0: you
1: and that's unfair of you to ask me to the game.
3: That is.
1: No, really, it's unfair. Yeah. It's unfair. You know your daddy don't care for me. And I'm not finna drive down here and spend all this time with him. With his
3: pee like four times every 30 minutes. Now I'm got to make sure he gets you the bathroom. It's a lot going on with your dad.
1: Yeah. we ain't got seats on the ground.
2: A bonding situation.
0: Yeah, maybe they could bond.
1: We don't need that. Men, listen to me.
2: Bonding.
1: Ladies.
2: Okay.
1: Stop trying to get your men to bond with your daddy. We don't need bonding time. Listen to me. We know when we like each other, they're right away. We ain't got to sit around and figure it out.
2: Okay. Yeah.
1: That's one thing about men, man. Once we cool, we cool. But once we ain't cool, let's just stay right here, dog. It's all good.
3: Yeah.
0: What about
1: he respects your father.
0: What about if he took him just to one game?
1: No, we ain't going nowhere. Not a game. That's a whole Sunday afternoon. We got to drive, sit in traffic, get through the parking lot, find our way to our seats, sit there. Then we got to lead the game. You know, at a certain time, he got to go early. Because we got to leave early so he don't get stampede trampled with his old...
0: Another
1: then we got to walk to the parking lot. Now, by the time I get your daddy home, I done thought about killing him four times.
0: What would that conversation in the car be like father-in-law?
1: No, but see, his daddy don't like him. You know, you'd have a different car had you done something better with your life.
3: What?
0: That's how he talks.
1: going on in here. What kind of job you has got now? Where do my baby want to go some more place? What you going to do for her?
0: What's the plan?
1: Man, get your ass out.
0: He put his father-in-law on the car.
3: Ain't nobody doing that. He can have the tickets the weekends I don't go. How about that?
0: Yeah. Okay. All right, I think we might have time for one more, Steve. This is from Sherry on Facebook. Sherry says, my birthday is coming up in a few weeks, and typically my sweet husband does his best to get a thoughtful gift for me, but it's rarely what I really want or would buy for myself. Should I just be proactive and tell him exactly what to get me, or do you think it's better to let him do his best on his own?
1: Yes, absolutely. Y'all been married too long. Tell your man what you want. We have all walked in with the wrong box, with the wrong thing in the box. All of us.
2: Ooh.
1: And women all over the country have had to go, thank you so much.
0: Yes.
1: Oh, my
0: yes.
1: God.
0: Oh, yes.
1: No.
0: Yes.
1: That's then true. She'll never wear it or use it. Mm-hmm. Baby, what do you want this year? Okay. And go buy her that. Y'all too old for surprises. Surprises right. For kids at Christmas. Ain't no Santa Claus.
0: Steve. More of the Steve Harvey Morning Show coming up at 20 minutes after the hour, right after this.
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0: right, guys. So instead of arguing over what's for dinner, more couples now are choosing to eat separately, and there's a term for it. It's called food divorce. Are you kidding me right now? Are you kidding me right now? I just don't think divorce is a word you should be playing around with. But anyway, it's for couples with different tastes or diets who are tired of debating over what's for dinner. Couples that are in a food divorce say it cuts down on stress and they each can enjoy foods they actually love. So you don't have to worry. Date nights, brunches, and special meals together are still possible as long as the restaurant has foods that they both enjoy and love. Have you ever done this? Had a food divorce?
1: Oh, you eat this?
0: Yeah. You have,
2: you
0: Junior?
2: At it now?
1: I'm in it now. Yeah.
2: You just got married. You ain't been married.
1: Yeah,
2: we're
1: in food divorce, though.
0: What does that mean for you, Junior, your food divorce?
1: I come down the stairs, and she's going up the stairs with her food empty. It's gone. She ate already.
0: So there's no eating dinner at the table? No romantic dinners?
1: I didn't see her at the table. She got her plate. She's going upstairs. She ate already. She done. Didn't ask me what I wanted at all.
0: So there's no honey. Dinner's ready.
1: I didn't hear it. You eat with Jackie every night?
2: I don't eat with Jackie every night, but Jackie makes sure I eat every night. Yes, sir. That's what 25 years look like, young man. Yes. Yeah. My wife makes sure I eat. Yes.
1: Let me tell you about this, folks. I'm through.
0: Don't marriage shame him, Tommy.
1: What you eating?
0: All right, guys. Coming up, more of the Steve Harvey Morning Show. We'll play a round of Would You Rather right after this.
2: I didn't know you were hungry like that.
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1: 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Would you rather, guys, would you rather change 75 baby diapers in 3 days, or would you rather change 2 adult diapers in 1 day?
2: Give me them babies.
3: Yeah, the babies.
2: I'm going to change them baby diapers.
3: Yeah,
2: I'm going to change them baby diapers. I'm going to tell you something right now. You change one adult diaper, your whole life going to be different.
3: I'm going to do them babies.
1: Yeah, babies.
2: First of all, when
1: baby.
2: You're wiping a baby, oh, yeah. You know, what? You grab the baby 2 legs and you hold it up in there. You can't hold no man.
4: Grandpa,
2: you don't
4: even you got to stop looking at me. You got to stop looking at me.
3: Quit looking at me while I'm wiping.
4: While I'm wiping you. You can't look at me while I'm wiping. Your whole mouth open and everything.
3: You cannot
4: turn your
3: make
4: head.
3: Eye contact.
4: You got to roll him over.
2: And he's not going to understand this mask I got on with this flip-down screen on it and this garden hose. That's what he's not going to understand.
4: Yeah, that's not, no.
2: And I got him standing next to a window while I'm outside with his window up in the driveway with the garden hose. I'm not even coming in there.
4: No.
2: And you got to wipe down your own legs now. I'm just going to spray you. Bend over like I said and stop crying.
3: Cut your toes.
1: Oh, he's crying.
3: Cut your toes.
2: Yeah, you wipe your
3: God.
1: Okay, I think we're all clear on that one.
2: You can open up a door and wipe yourself off the corner of that door. What I'm not fitting to do is wipe you.
1: All right, we're good.
2: You can get outside at that little speech that you know, that little water fountain
1: get
2: that
1: up,
2: people
1: Carla.
2: Have in their front yard that go around like this.
1: Yeah, yeah.
2: You can jump your ass around in a circle and stay in front of that thing. But I'm not fitting to wipe you.
1: All right.
2: You can take a beach towel and floss your ass if you want to. But I'm not fitting to wipe you.
3: Oh, the visual.
1: We get it. Carla, if you don't get up.
2: You can take a towel and wrap it around the stick shift on your car and glide yourself across the stick shift. I'm not fit to wipe you.
1: Why are you mad, though?
2: Can take a bath rub and hang it over your banister and ride it like a horse. But I'm not kidding to wipe you. I got some ways you can clean yourself.
1: Get up,
3: vintage, Carla. Vintage Steve Harvey, buddy, right there.
2: That's what you can do. I tell you, who ain't feeling like, you know.
1: All right, that was today's round of Would You Rather. I think we're all clear. Coming up in 49 minutes after the hour, it is our last break of the day, and we'll have some closing remarks from the one and only Steve Harvey right after this.
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1: 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We've had a great morning today.
2: Absolutely.
1: Yes, we have fun today. Steve, it's time for you now to take us home with your closing remarks. What you got for us today, Steve?
3: Once again, it's about sharing the things that I've learned along the way. And one of the things I think is very important that we should talk about blame and excuses. Blame and excuses. I'm telling you, man, they serve no purpose.

excuses, first of all, are only good for the person that's providing them. It does nothing for the person who receives it. Have you ever had somebody tell you a reason why they didn't do something and you were counting on them to get it done? And they gave you an excuse as to why? Okay, here's somebody supposed to pick you up in the carpool for work. Now, you done gave your car to your spouse so they could go do what they want to do. Now, you sitting there waiting on the carpool to come pick you up. They don't pick you up. Now, they late. Man, I had a hard time getting up this morning, man. I'm glad, but I'm here, though. Whoa, man. That's an excuse. What do you mean you late? You had a hard time getting up. I'm sitting up here waiting on you to pick me up, and you come

0: got to remove excuses from your vocabulary and your walk in life. See, I don't really accept excuses from anybody in my camp. If you're an employee, you work for me, I don't do excuses because I don't give none. Today, for example, I'm not feeling real well. You know, my sinus system kicked in. I'd had a troublesome night last night. I'm not feeling well. But guess what? I came to work on the radio today, and I'll do these two shows I got to do today. Because I don't care about my excuses. People who are looking for me to wake them up in the morning, give them a laugh, or give them a thought starter, they're not looking for my excuses. They're just looking for the results. The excuses don't do me no good. Now, there's some days all of us are not up to par. We're not 100%. But I don't care about the excuses. I don't accept excuses because I don't give excuses. The other thing I remove from my life is blame. And once you blame another person, man, this is what happened with blame. Blame and excuses, listen to me. Finger pointing does nothing. Because you've heard the old saying, every time you point your finger at a person, you notice there's three of them pointing back at you. Once you are in the blame business and the excuse business, you forfeit your chance for growth. I'll give you an example. If you're always talking about it's somebody else's fault, and you always have an excuse why something didn't get done or accomplished, guess what? Now you can't grow. You can't grow. You can't fix it. Because the reason why it didn't happen or the reason why you didn't accomplish it is because you blame someone else and you have an excuse. Once you start accepting blame and excuses, you forfeit your chance for growth. You kill any chance for change. Sometimes all you have to do as a person is search within yourself and find out what it is about you that you could change that could start producing a better result. But if you always blaming somebody else and providing and accepting excuses from yourself and other people, guess what you've done? You've killed your chance for change. Sometimes you could be doing a whole lot better in life if you would just change. If you would search yourself and change something about you, you would be doing so much better. If you just search yourself, stop allowing excuses to be a part of your makeup and stop allowing blame to be a part of it, and you would discover a lot of this is just you. It could be you. Another thing that blame and excuse it does, it allows you to fail favorably. You know, man, you can just get all right with failing. You can fail favorably because it ain't my fault. And I didn't do it because it was cold outside. So, ta-da, you allow yourself to fail favorably. That's an ugly spot to be in. But blame and excuses allows you to fail favorably. Like, it's okay to fail because it ain't my fault. Because I have an excuse and it's their fault. Blame and excuses, man, is a very, very dangerous thing out there. Also, blaming excuses promotes a climate of failure. It just permeates, man, throughout your life. And next thing you know, you ain't accomplishing nothing. Because if blame and excuses are part of your makeup, you now have promoted a climate for failure. It's okay. It's okay, because I have a reason why. Why you didn't finish school? Because it was too cold to go. Why you didn't finish school? Because that test was too hard. I didn't study them two pages. I thought they said the first chapter. She questions us on the first three chapters. I didn't hear that. That's the only reason I failed. And you get all right with it. When you're no longer the reason why something happens, you no longer have control over what happens. Let me say that to you one more time. When you're no longer the reason why something happens, you ain't got to take responsibility. You're not the reason. Stop allowing blame and excuses to enter into your makeup. They serve nobody any good, especially you. Those are my closing remarks. T.
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98.5 WYLD, the best from back in the day and today. This is Uptown Angela. Good morning. Mary J is coming up, and I'll repeat the iHeartRadio Music Festival contest keyword in two songs.

0: 98.5 WYLD, the best from back in the day and today. This is Uptown Angela. Good morning and happy Friday. So ready for the weekend. Coming up, Chris Brown, also Anita Baker, and this hour's keyword to get you to Vegas to our iHeartRadio Music Festival with Cardi B, Snoop, and Ciara. It is music. 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

98.5 WYLD, LL Cool J, and Drake on the way. What's up to the AutoZone crew listening to us on Claiborne? We appreciate you for doing the wild thing at work. 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

0: Angela and Word on the Curb and Iceman tour is going to be getting announced very soon with Drake, and we will see who he's going to be going on the road with. Now, Issa Rae from Insecure, she talked about when the show was on and why you heard so many Drake songs throughout the series.
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WYLD, we will see Mario coming up on Friday night, November 20th for the Usher and Chris Brown R&B tour. Tank also on the show and Eric Bellinger. Looking at the calendar, counting down now, marking off the days. This hour's keyword to get you to Vegas music. 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

0: Blaze and Frankie Beverly here. This is Uptown Angela. Happy Friday. Kehlani is coming up. Also, Chris Brown got Case, and the Talkback mic is on.
1: I wanted to give a shout out to the love of my life, my soulmate, Aldrin Turner. I love you forever and always, baby boy. Keep your head up and keep them grades up. Mommy loves you.
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0: This is Uptown Angela. Good morning. On the way, Usher, also Sunshine Anderson. Got Troop coming up. And your chance to be at the R&B Labor Day Super Jam is going to happen while we are listening, doing the wild thing at work today. So don't touch it. And Viola Davis, I love her as an actress. She says she's not the best driver. Peep this out.
1: I am the crappiest driver. I've been

0: And I said, I'm visiting my mom, and I'm an actress. And she was like, yeah, what have we seen you in? Now, this is humbling. I said, How to Get Away with Murder. And he was like, I never heard of that. Give me your license.
1: Oh.
0: And so then I gave him the license, and he went back. Oh, boy, I was sweating. He took the longest time, and he came back. He said, were you in Suicide Squad?
1: Yeah.
0: I said, yeah. That was me. That was me.
2: That's right. Go ahead and get rid of that ticket, sir. But who hasn't heard of How to Get Away with Murder? I'm just saying. 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

from back in the day and today. This is Uptown Angela. Janet's coming up, also Lauryn Hill. And we welcome back the International Arts Festival. Details and how you can win tickets coming up in two songs. Here's Beyonce, Morning Dew, Donk on FM 98.

0: It's a feel-good kind of Friday on 98.5 WYLD, the best from back in the day and today. This is Uptown Angela. Coming up next, Lauryn Hill, Keith Sweat, and the International Arts Festival is back. One weekend happening September 25th through the 27th, formerly at the Bally's Casino location on the lakefront. 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A.D. Berry's going to give you a chance to win a pair of free tickets coming up after 2. So keep it right here on FM 98.
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1: It was a beautiful day. It's gonna be a beautiful night. Break out the champagne. Everybody get a glass. Let's start it off sexy. What do you say?

0: from back in the day and today. This is Uptown Angela. Good morning. On the way, Escape. Also, Guy coming up at noon. Going to kick off that back in the day buffet. So holla at your girl. Let me know what you want to hear. You'll also get an automatic entry to win a pair of tickets to the Labor Day Super Jam with Tyrese, Genuine, and more. That's all happening at the Smoothie King. Good morning.
1: Hey, hey, Uptown Angela. I'm not even calling to win no tickets or nothing like that. Don't even enter me into the contest. I just want to say RIP to Dolly Parton.
0: Absolutely. And I don't know if you've seen the videos that are circulating on social media right now where Dolly Parton, she was in the Endymion Parade back in 1988. She performed at the Extravaganza after that. Then you see her on Bourbon Street and she is having a blast. That's one of the things I always loved about Dolly Parton. You know, she just always was, she just seemed so positive, so happy, so much energy. She was a great actress too. Steel Magnolias, one of my all-time favorite movies. We got more WYLDFM.com.
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0: remember this one, though. 1983, the debut album from Anita Baker entitled The Songstress. That was a classic right there. Still is. This is Uptown Angela coming up next. Shalamar, also the OJs. If you're getting ready for the Saints tonight, the final preseason game, 7 p.m. against the Dallas Cowboys. So far, not looking so great for us. We got a lot of injuries, but you know what? We black and gold by blood. It's just what it is. So, yeah, you never know what's going to happen tonight because, again, it's not the first string playing either. So let's get a Who Dat going right now. Now, guess what? In other football news, the Pro Bowl game is actually going away for good. The NFL decided that there were so many players who decided to opt out of the game because they didn't want to get injured. And so, yeah, there's no longer going to be a Pro Bowl game, but they will continue with inducting NFL players into the Pro Bowl. So that's a good thing. Hit us up. We got more at WYLDFM.com.
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0: 101.5 WYLD. It's the Back in the Day Buffet, giving you all the Friday vibes that you need, right? I'm Uptown Angela. We got more ahead. The Isleys, SOS Band. And coming up at 1 o'clock, you got a brand new keyword to text your way to Vegas to our iHeartRadio Music Festival with Snoop Dogg. Cardi B just added Sierra. A $1,000 gift card goes along with that. So again, you're going to listen up at 1 for the new keyword. Text it to 200-200. Then answer your phone from a private unknown number for your chance to be there along with a $1,000 gift card. Oh yeah, that sweetens the pot even more. Now, our very own PJ Morton, he did the Good Morning America show a few days back, and he talked about having the support of his dad, Pastor Morton.
1: It's one thing growing up in church, that's one pressure, but then me being my father's son, being a preacher's kid, but he took a lot of the weight off of me, you know, allowed me to be exactly who I was. I think once he realized I wasn't just being rebellious, but I was actually like trying to walk in my purpose and really use my gift, he became my number one supporter, and it's kind of like once he was with me, I didn't really care what anybody else felt.
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I will repeat that keyword, coming at 1:12. 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

0: in today. We're 98.5 WYLD. This is Uptown Angela. SWV is coming up. Also, Money Long. And a big happy birthday going out to my girl, Big Sue. She is in town from Memphis for the Kanye concert tonight. So yeah, we turning up, my girl, and hope you have a fantastic B-Day and happy birthday to all my Virgos out there. Just in case you're trying to get to our iHeartRadio Music Festival in Vegas, you missed that keyword.
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0: 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Don't worry. It is Vegas. 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Text that right now to 200-200 for your chance to be in Las Vegas for a superb, I'm talking about off the chain weekend with Cardi B, Snoop Dogg, Ciara, our iHeartRadio Music Festival. A $1,000 gift card goes along with that. 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Again, that keyword is Vegas. 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

around Prince is on the way. 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

0: 98.5 WYLD, the best from back of the day and today. This is Uptown Angela. Good afternoon and happy Friday. Coming up next, we've got Michael Jackson, also Kehlani's latest, and get ready for the Labor Day Super Jam. Tyrese, Genuine, Jaheim, Silk, next. That's all going to be happening at the Smoothie King coming up on Sunday, September 6th, 1 week from this weekend, actually.
1: 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I'm going to be in the building singing my heart out. Qualify me.
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Hamilton Angela. Happy Friday. A.D. Berry is coming up next. He's got Mary J., the OJs, Toni Braxton. And if you're trying to get to our iHeartRadio Music Festival in Vegas, the keyword, that's what it is, Vegas. Text that word now to 200-200. You'll also get a $1,000 gift card if you're the winner. Watch your phone for that call from a private number. If you're going to Kanye tonight, I'll see you there. Be safe. Have a fantastic weekend. And keep it here on FM 96.1.

WYLD, best from back in the day and today. EU, and how you going to trip to Vegas Tower? iHeartRadio Music Fest is at you. AD, oh, Melissa wanted to hear this one.

the very old. Oh, Tyrese just popped up. And you know what's happening? Yeah, Uptown Angela's got tickets for that bad boy. Keep it on 98 to get him. Man, also, we're hooking people up with a chance to win tickets. We got two places. Premier Honda in New Orleans East, 11801 I-10 Service Road from 11 a.m. to 12 noon. Join me and Jay Nichols, giving you two chances to win tickets to check out Tyrese. And, of

0: 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It's me and Jay hooking you up with a gas card and tickets to check out Tyrese and everybody. 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

still down for me? 98.5 WYLD Blast from back in the day and today. Tyrese is coming up and how you can win a trip to our iHeartRadio Music Fest and $1,000 to Satch and a couple of songs. Right now, Cherie. Yeah, you, baby. Jerry in the nighttime. Sade is on 98.

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0: 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Best from back in the day and today. Coming up on more of your favorites, y'all. It's Friday. Keith Sweat, Cut Close, Chris Brown, and Jamie Foxx. Get your request in. Oh, yeah. And we're hooking people up big time, too. With tickets to check out the Labor Day Super Jam with Tyrese and everybody coming to town September 6th, Smoothie King Center. Hey, we got two ways for you to win. Well, a couple of ways for you to win, really. Holler at Uptown Angela. She's got information on how you get that hookup. And drop a message on the Talkback Mic to win. And we're going to be out tomorrow, Saturday. Two locations. Yours truly, Lady Berry and Jay Nichols is going to be out in New Orleans East at Premier Honda, 11801 I-10 Service Road. From 11 to 12 noon, all right? Now, after that, 12:30 to 1:30, we're going to be right down the street. Premier Toyota of New Orleans, 13150 I-10 Service Road. 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

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Jamie Foxx is coming up. Caller number 8. You get tickets to check out the International Arts Fest. 260-9898 is my number.

0: WYOD, that's from back in the day. And today, Beyonce's new song is coming up. Miss Lisa, the beautiful one. What's going on, Nedra? Jamming with me in Metairie. Hey, thanks for listening, too. Yeah, that keyword to be on top of the 5 o'clock hour, Nedra. When you hear it, you text it to 200-200. We'll even text you back, letting you know you qualify for the trip for two to iHeartRadio Music Fest in Vegas and a $1,000 gift card. All right, Beyonce, it's coming up. Nedra, I need a winner. International Arts Fest is happening on the lakefront, and we're putting people in seats. Oh, yeah. Like right now. Caller number 8 gets 2 tickets. Talk to us, number 8. What's your name?
1: Oh, whoa. My name is Lloyd.
0: Where you calling from?
1: Oh, man, I'm over here in the Flat Hill, man. It keeps on jumping, man. Watching my flow.
0: Oh, you're in there, man. You got tickets to check out the International Arts Fest. Congratulations.
1: Oh, thank you very much.
0: Oh, no, man. Thank you for jamming with 98. Hold on, okay?
1: Okay.
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98.5 WYLD Best from back in the day and today. Beyonce, Miss Pearl, I got it. Beyonce is coming up. And how you can check out Tyrese and the gang coming to town. I'm going to tell you where you need to be tomorrow. Right now, here's Chris Brown.

98.5 WYOD, Joe Scott is coming up. Crystal, here's Beyonce's new song, Turn Her Up. 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

0: 98.5 WYLD, passed from back in the day and today. All right, coming up, I got She's a Bad Mama Jammer. We're going to roll with Ella May for Ella. Yeah, Ponchatoula representing. And yeah, Jagged Edge. And it's going down too, y'all. This guy's coming back to town.
1: Hey, y'all, it's your man Tyrese. You doing the most with my man A.D. Berry right here on 98.5. Keep it locked right here. Fix your face.
0: He's going to be all in your face. Along with Drew Hill, Next, Silk, Jaheim, and Genuine. Ride the pony. 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You can win tickets tomorrow. Come hang out with me, A.D. 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You got to check out those Premier Hondas. Man, those bad boys. 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Now, 11 a.m. to 12 noon, we're going to be there. And then 12:30 to 1:30, we're going to be right down the street, y'all. 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With me, A.D. Berry, with Jay Nichols, giving you the winnings. Come hang out with 98.
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0: 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Right?
1: 98.5 WYLD, that's from back in the day until the April Happy Birthday Music Show. Charlie's coming up. I know that's your buddy. And also Stevie Wonder. And somebody just sent me a talkback mic message.
2: It's Tori, I'm jamming on the job once again. I need those tickets to that Tyrese and Jaheim concert for my mama. Let me win. I need those tickets.
1: Oh, yeah. You got an entry in right now. In fact, I'm going to tell you how you get tickets tomorrow. But first, check out Jagged Edge. Somebody's getting married. Let's do

0: 98.5 WYOD Bass from back in the day and today coming up. Oh boy, I got more of your favorites. In fact, let's roll with this one, y'all. We're talking jamming with 98. October London's Silent Treatment. Okay. Michael Jackson. Mm-hmm. Oh, and Alexis wants to hear Anita Baker, Fairy Tales. And at the top of the hour, that keyword will be on. When you hear it, what you going to do? Text that keyword to 200-200. You can win a trip to our iHeartRadio Music Fest and bring somebody with you. And a $1,000 bag comes with that trip. Once again, top of the 5 o'clock hour, when you hear that keyword, text it to 200-200. We'll even text you back, okay? Now, tomorrow, I was telling Ella we're going to be at Premier Honda, 11 a.m. to 12 noon. That's in New Orleans East, 11801 I-10 Service Road. Your sweetie, Barry J. Nichols, going to be out there. You can come out there, get a car. You can come out there and win a $50 gas card. You can come out there and most of all win tickets to check out the Labor Day Super Jam. And at 12:30, we're going to be out again in New Orleans East. Come win 12:30 to 1:30 at Premier Toyota of New Orleans. 13150 I-10 Service Road. Yep, yours truly, Navy Barry, hanging out in New Orleans East. 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

0: bands from back in the day and today, Usher, Karen White, Superwoman, and Bruno Mars. Oh, and May's Southern Girl, the perfect song right now. I'm telling you, I got a lady on the phone. We're going to talk to her in a little bit, but look, keep it here. We welcome the International Arts Fest to the lakefront, September 25th through 27th, South Shore Harbor, formerly Bally's Casino, Regina Bell, Irvin Mayfield, and so many more entertainers going to be in town. That's going to be off the chain right down the lakefront, too. We'll keep it here. We got Buku tickets to give away. And yes, the key word, you heard it, it's win. Text win to 200-200. Hey, check this lady out trying to get sexy on me. Say something, miss. Your mic is on.
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98.5 WYLD, Bruno Mars, and how you going? Tickets to check out Genuine and everybody coming to town is that in two songs. The Praline lady wanted to hear Superwoman. Now you got to say something, miss.

0: 98.5 WYOD. That's from back in the day today. I'm having fun. What about you, Lonnie? Hey, I got Alicia Keys coming up, Chris Brown, and Loose Ends coming up. That keyword, you need to text the 200-200 to win a trip to iHeartRadio Music Fest is WIN. You need to do it right now. Got to do it before the hour's out. 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Standard data and message rates apply in this nationwide contest. Somebody's got to win. It's right. Why not you? And tomorrow, I've been telling you, Premier Honda, 11 a.m. to 12 noon, and Premier Toyota of New Orleans, 12:30 to 1:30, the two places you need to be tomorrow to hang out with me and Jay Nichols. That's right. And win a $50 gas card and win tickets to check out the Labor Day Super Jam tomorrow. All right? We'll see you there. 98.
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98.5 WYLD. Hers coming up for Rebecca, the beautiful one. And the keyword, everybody, once again, is win. Text win to 200-200. Got to do it before the hour is out to get qualified to win a trip for two to our iHeartRadio Music Fest in Vegas at $1,000. 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

and where you need to be to get tickets to check out the Labor Day Super Jam tomorrow is at you in three songs. Hey, Melissa, the beautiful one, her.

0: Silk, Sounds of Blackness. And Lucky Day's new song is coming up, and everybody knows that Silk is coming to town. Joanne called again.
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2: 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Make it happen.
0: Tomorrow, join me, A.D. Berry, and Jay Nichols at Premier Honda, 11 o'clock to 12 noon, giving you a chance to win those tickets to the Super Jam. 11801 I-10 Service Road. We're going to be there at Premier Honda. And then, 12:30 to 1:30, we're going to be at Premier Toyota of New Orleans, right down the street. 13150 I-10 Service Road. 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And a $50 gas card could be yours. We'll see you there. 98.
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0: 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Plus, oh man, I got your requests. Kehlani, Folded. Man, Rome coming up. And Mario, oh yeah. And tomorrow, we're going to be out in the streets. Join me, the world-famous Eddie Berry, and iHeartRadio's Jay Nichols, the superstar, hanging out, giving you a chance to win a $50 gas card and tickets to the Labor Day Super Jam. First stop, we're going to be at Premier Honda, 11801 I-10 Service Road. That's 11 a.m. to 12 noon. 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Eddie Berry, Jay Nichols, giving you a chance to get what this lady wants.
1: I'm trying to get qualified for that Tyrese Genuine next. All of them. I'm trying to see all of them. I'm trying to be there for the Labor Day weekend bash. You know what I mean? This is Nail Jam. We're doing 98.5 WYOD.
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